0: 17:01 hours, 8 response, on channel 6, engine 31, 110-35 Avenue Northeast, cross of Northeast North Gateway and Northeast 112th Street, 8 response, on channel 6, engine 31, 110-35 Avenue Northeast, cross of Northeast North Gateway and Northeast 112th Street. (17:01 hours, code yellow 8 response, on channel 6, health 2, 6193 Avenue, cross of James Street and Cherry Street, code yellow 8 response, on channel 6, health 2, 6193 Avenue, cross of James Street and Cherry Street. 17:01 hours, 8 response, on channel 6, 85-8019 Avenue, cross of Columbia Street and Marion Street, 8 response, on channel 6, 85-8019 Avenue, cross of Columbia Street and Marion 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

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Fire response on channel 2. Engine 30, ladder 3. 1311 South Massachusetts Street. Cross of 13th Avenue South and 14th Avenue South. Fire response on channel 2. Engine 30, ladder 3. 1311 South Massachusetts Street. Cross of 13th Avenue South and 14th Avenue South.

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Engine 20. 1311 South Massachusetts Street. Cross of 13th Avenue South and 14th Avenue South. Fire response. Engine 20. 1311 South Massachusetts Street. Cross of 13th Avenue South and 14th Avenue South. 1738 hours. Fire response. Rescue 1. 1311 South Massachusetts Street. Cross of 13th Avenue South and 14th Avenue South. Fire response. Rescue 1. 1311 South Massachusetts Street. Cross of 13th Avenue South and 14th Avenue South.

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Engine 35, 75, 47, 24 Avenue, Northwest, cross of Northwest 75 Street and Northwest 77 Street.

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Ladder 8. 6400 15th Avenue Northwest. Cross of Northwest 64th Street and Northwest 65th Street. 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Ladder 8. 6400 15th Avenue Northwest. Cross of Northwest 64th Street and Northwest 65th Street. 18:10 hours. 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

18, 47 hours, 8 response, on channel 6, engine 16, 7407, 42 Avenue, Northeast, cross of Northeast 74 Street and Northeast 75 Street. 8 response, on channel 6, engine 16, 7407, 42 Avenue, Northeast, cross of Northeast 74 Street and Northeast 75 Street. 18:47 hours, medic response, medic 18, 2208, 15 Avenue West, off of West Boston Street and West Wheeler Street. 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

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Ladder 9. 4220 12th Avenue Northeast. Cross of Northeast 42 Street and Northeast 43 Street. 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Ladder 9. 4220 12th Avenue Northeast. Cross of Northeast 42 Street and Northeast 43 Street.

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0: 19, 28 hours, 8 response, on channel 6, engine 13, 59, 50, 32 Avenue South, cross of South Juno Street and South Raymond Street. 8 response, on channel 6, engine 13, 59, 50, 32 Avenue South, cross of South Juno Street and South Raymond Street.
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Marshal 5. 7123 Holly Park Drive South. 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

19, 43 hours, 8 response, on channel 6, 8, 4, 18, 11, Eastlake Avenue, cross of Howell Street and northbound I-5 expressway on ramp from Stewart, 8 response, on channel 6, 8, 4, 18, 11, Eastlake Avenue, cross of Howell Street and northbound I-5 expressway on ramp from Stewart.

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0: 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Engine 29. 4101. 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On channel 2. Engine 29. 4101. Beach Drive, southwest. 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

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Aid response, on channel 6, engine 11, 9247, 20th Avenue, southwest, cross of Southwest Barton Street and Southwest Cambridge Street.

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Fire response on channel 2. Engine 10, ladder 4. 554 Avenue South. Cross of 2 Avenue Extension South and Seattle Boulevard South. Fire response on channel 2. Engine 10, ladder 4. 554 Avenue South. Cross of 2 Avenue Extension South and Seattle Boulevard South.

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Ladder 1401 South Jackson Street. 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Fire response on channel 2. Ladder 1401 South Jackson Street. 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

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Fourteen hours, fire response, on channel 2, engine 5, 401, South Jackson Street, cross of 4 Avenue South and 5 Avenue South. Fire response, on channel 2, engine 5, 401, South Jackson Street, cross of 4 Avenue South and 5 Avenue South.

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Cross of 42 Avenue South and Rainier Avenue South. 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Engine 28. 4236 South Ortiz Street. Cross of 42 Avenue South and Rainier Avenue South. 20, 15 hours. 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

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Cross of Northwest 75 Street and Northwest 77th Street.

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Engine 33, 81, 23, 48th Avenue South. 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Medic 28, 81, 23, 48th Avenue South. 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

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Engine 16. 68, 60, East Green Lake Way, North. Cross of 2 Avenue, Northeast and 4 Avenue, Northeast.

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Southwest, cross of Southwest Edmonds Street and Southwest Hudson Street. 21 hours, medic response, on channel 6, medic 32, 48, 31, 35 Avenue, Southwest, cross of Southwest Edmonds Street and 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Medic response, on channel 6, medic 32, 48, 31, 35 Avenue, Southwest, cross of Southwest Edmonds Street and Southwest Hudson Street. 21-22 hours, aid response, on channel 6, aid 25, 417 Broadway East, cross of East Harrison Street and East Republican Street. Aid response, on channel 6, aid 25, 417 Broadway East, cross of East Harrison Street and East Republican Street.

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Aid response. 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Engine 39. 127, 40, 30 Avenue Northeast. Cross of Northeast 127th Street and Northeast 130th Street. Aid response. On channel 6. Engine 39. 127, 40, 30 Avenue Northeast. Cross of Northeast 127th Street and Northeast 130th Street. 21, 34 hours. 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
1: If you're sending units north of St. John on Broadway, can you let them know that there is an individual who is actively running towards Riggs as we're responding? We had an incident with them trying to run in front of our rig when we were responding to 401 Broadway.
0: Okay, 25, would you like SPD to respond?
1: We're not on scene, so probably not. The description is a middle-aged white female with medium-length brown hair, gray long sleeves, pants.
0: And 825, what was the location that this happened at?
1: We are approximately at Broadway and John.
0: Okay, 25, we'll let SPD know and put in a call for it.
1: 25, okay.

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Code yellow 8 response. 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Cross of Burke Avenue North and Meridian Avenue North.

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Medic 10. 2742 Elkhai Avenue Southwest. Cross of 61 Avenue Southwest and 62 Avenue Southwest. Medic response on channel 6. Engine 29. Medic 10. 2742 Elkhai Avenue Southwest. Cross of 61 Avenue Southwest and 62 Avenue Southwest. 22:30 hours. 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

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Code yellow fire response. 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Engine 18. 2417 Northwest 62 Street. Cross of 24th Avenue Northwest and 26th Avenue Northwest. Code yellow fire response. On channel 2. Engine 18. 2417 Northwest 62 Street. Cross of 24th Avenue Northwest and 26th Avenue Northwest.

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Code yellow, carbon monoxide response. On channel 2. Ladder 8. 3008, 30 Avenue West. Cross of West Barrett Street and West Dravis Street. Code yellow, carbon monoxide response. On channel 2. Ladder 8. 3008, 30 Avenue West. Cross of West Barrett Street and West Dravis Street.

23:26 hours, 8 response, on channel 6, engine 9, 4905, Aurora Avenue, north, cross of, southbound, SR-99, at north, 50th Street, and, southbound, SR-99, at north, 49th Street, 8 response, on channel 6, engine 9. 4905 Aurora Avenue North, cross of, southbound, SR-99, at North 50th Street, and, southbound, SR-99, at North 49th Street.

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Aid 2. 1170 Harrison Street. Cross of Fairview Avenue North and Minor Avenue North.

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8:10, 423 Maynard Avenue South, cross of South Jackson Street and South King Street.

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Aid 2805 4 Avenue North, cross of Valley Street and Aloha Street. 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Aid 2805 4 Avenue North, cross of Valley Street and Aloha Street.

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25 hours, 8 response, on channel 6, engine 16, 6720, East Green Lake Way, north, cross of Sunnyside Avenue, north, and 1 Avenue, northeast, 8 response, on channel 6, engine 16, 6720, East Green Lake Way, north, cross of Sunnyside Avenue, north, and 1 Avenue, northeast.

39 hours, 8 response, on channel 6, engine 28, 5105, South Farrar Street, cross of 51 Avenue South and 52 Avenue South, 8 response, on channel 6, engine 28, 5105, South Farrar Street, cross of 51 Avenue South and 52 Avenue South. 0039 hours, medic response, on channel 6, medic 28, 5105, South Farrar Street, cross of 51 Avenue South and 52 Avenue South, medic response, on channel 6, medic 28, 5105, South Farrar Street, cross of 51 Avenue South and 52 Avenue South.

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Code yellow 8 response. On channel 6. Engine 40804 45 Avenue Northeast. Cross of Northeast 80 Street and Northeast 86th Street. Code yellow 8 response. On channel 6. Engine 40804 45 Avenue Northeast. Cross of Northeast 80th Street and Northeast 86th Street.

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Code yellow fire response. 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

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Engine 37. 3204 Southwest Morgan Street. Cross of 32 Avenue Southwest and 34 Avenue Southwest. Code yellow aid response. 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Engine 37. 3204 Southwest Morgan Street. Cross of 32 Avenue Southwest and 34 Avenue Southwest.

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Engine 33, ladder 12. 5143 South Hazel Street. 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Fire response on channel 2. Engine 33, ladder 12. 5143 South Hazel Street. Cross of 51 Avenue South and 53 Avenue South.

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Engine 28. 45, 60, 33 Avenue South. Cross of South Oregon Street and Renton Avenue South. Code yellow 8 response. 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Engine 28. 45, 60, 33 Avenue South. Cross of South Oregon Street and Renton Avenue South.

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Cross of South Washington Street and South Main Street. 8 response on channel 6. 85215 2 Avenue South. 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

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Engine 11. 2500 Southwest Barton Street. Cross of 25th Avenue Southwest and 26th Avenue Southwest.

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Engine 33. 9400 Rainier Avenue South. Cross of 54th Avenue South and 56th Avenue South. 8 response on channel 6. Engine 33. 9400 Rainier Avenue South. Cross of 54th Avenue South and 56th Avenue South.

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Medic response on channel 6. Medic 28. 9400 Rainier Avenue South, cross of 54th Avenue South and 56th Avenue South. Medic response on channel 6. Medic 28. 9400 Rainier Avenue South, cross of 54th Avenue South and 56th Avenue South.

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Cross of North 85 Street and North 86 Street.

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Code yellow fire response on channel 2. Ladder 3308 22 Avenue South. Cross of South Main Street and South Jackson Street. Code yellow fire response on channel 2. Ladder 3308 22 Avenue South. Cross of South Main Street and South Jackson Street.

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Cross of East Gessler Way and South Main Street.

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Engine 32. 48, 31, 35 Avenue, Southwest. 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On channel 6. Engine 32. 48, 31, 35 Avenue, Southwest. Cross of Southwest Edmonds Street and Southwest Hudson Street.

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Fire response on channel 2. Engine 10, ladder 3651 South Main Street. Cross of Maynard Avenue South and 7th Avenue South. Fire response on channel 2. Engine 10, ladder 3651 South Main Street. Cross of Maynard Avenue South and 7th Avenue South.

Channel 2, Ladder 1, 651 South Main Street, cross of Maynard Avenue South and 7th Avenue South. Fire response on Channel 2, Ladder 1, 651 South Main Street, cross of Maynard Avenue South and 7th Avenue South.

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Engine 31, ladder 5, battalion 6, 302, northeast, northgate way, cross of 3 avenue, northeast, and 5 avenue, northeast. Fire response on channel 2. Engine 31, ladder 5, battalion 6, 302, northeast, northgate way, cross of 3 avenue, northeast, and 5 avenue, northeast.

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0, 426 hours, 8 response, on channel 6, engine 32, 48, 31, 35 Avenue, Southwest, cross of Southwest Edmonds Street and Southwest Hudson Street. 8 response, on channel 6, engine 32, 48, 31, 35 Avenue, Southwest, cross of Southwest Edmonds Street and Southwest Hudson Street.

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Medic 1. 19022 Avenue, cross of Stewart Street and Virginia Street. 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Medic 1. 19022 Avenue, cross of Stewart Street and Virginia Street.

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0: 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We're not finding anybody on floor 2.

0: in Gen 32, the only information that we have is on the MDC, possibly Unit 210 or Unit 215, patients' names on the MDC, heavy check with staff.
1: Yeah, we just touched base with staff. We're going to check 217.
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0441 hours, 8 response, on channel 6, engine 2, 1700, 7th Avenue, cross of Pine Street and Olive Way, 8 response, on channel 6, engine 2, 1700, 7th Avenue, cross of Pine Street and Olive Way.

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Cross of 20 Avenue South and 22 Avenue South.

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Ladder 5. 107, 8th Avenue Northeast. Cross of Northeast 106th Street and Northeast Northgate Way. Fire response on channel 2. 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Ladder 5. 107, 8th Avenue Northeast. Cross of Northeast 106th Street and Northeast Northgate Way.

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Engine 31. Medic 31. 10706. 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Cross of North 107th Street and North 109th Street. Medic response. 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Engine 31. Medic 31. 10706. Whitman Avenue North. Cross of North 107th Street and North 109th Street.

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Code yellow aid response. 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Engine 38. 5135 Northeast 54th Street. Cross of Ivanhoe Place Northeast and 54th Avenue Northeast.

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Medic response on channel 6. Medic 17. 137-39 Linden Avenue North, cross of North 137th Street and North 138th Street. 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Medic 17. 137-39 Linden Avenue North, cross of North 137th Street and North 138th Street.

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Medic response on channel 6. Medic 31. 137-39 Linden Avenue North, cross of North 137th Street and North 138th Street. Medic response on channel 6. Medic 31. 137-39 Linden Avenue North, cross of North 137th Street and North 138th Street.

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Ladder 1. 310 1 Avenue South. Cross of South Main Street and South Jackson Street. 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Cross of Harbor Avenue Southwest and Bonaire Drive Southwest. Aid response. 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Engine 29. 1402 Alki Avenue Southwest. Cross of Harbor Avenue Southwest and Bonaire Drive Southwest.

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Code yellow 8 response. 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Engine 17. 4712 Avenue Northeast. Cross of Northeast 47th Street and Northeast 50th Street.

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Zero, 6:37 hours, medic response, on channel 6, medic 17, 4700, 12th Avenue, Northeast, cross of, Northeast 47th Street and Northeast 50th Street, medic response, on channel 6, medic 17, 4700, 12th Avenue, Northeast, cross of, Northeast 47th Street and Northeast 50th Street.

06:43 hours, car fire on channel 2, Marshall 5, 1522, 18th Avenue South, cross of South Massachusetts Street. Car fire on channel 2, Marshall 5, 1522, 18th Avenue South, cross of South Massachusetts Street. 06:43 hours, code yellow fire response on channel 2, engine 25, Broadway and East Pike Street. Code yellow fire response on channel 2, engine 25, Broadway and East Pike Street.

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0: 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Northwest 93 and 24th Avenue Northwest. Code yellow fire response. 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Engine 35. Northwest 93 and 24th Avenue Northwest. 0700 hours hitch. 0700 hours hitch.
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Engine 36. 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Medic response. Engine 36. Medic 32. 56.05 21 Avenue Southwest. Cross of Southwest Brandon Street and Southwest Juno Street.

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Code yellow fire response. 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

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Cross of Fremont Avenue North and Linden Avenue North. 8 response. On channel 6. Engine 21. 715 North 67th Street. Cross of Fremont Avenue North and Linden Avenue North.

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0: 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Ladder 4. 500 Wall Street. Cross of 5 Avenue and 6th Avenue. Fire response. Engine 2. Ladder 4. 500 Wall Street. Cross of 5 Avenue and 6th Avenue. 0805 hours.
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Engine 17. 5003, 12th Avenue, Northeast. 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On channel 6. Engine 17. 5003, 12th Avenue, Northeast. Cross of Northeast 50 Street and Northeast 52 Street.

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Engine 34, ladder 4, battalion 2, 1861, 16th Avenue, cross of East Howell Street and East Denny Way.

0: Special notice. Today, the Seattle Fire Department remembers the 25th anniversary of the terrorist attacks that took place in our nation on September 11, 2001. All stations are asked to gather at the flagpole at 8:46, the approximate time the first plane hit the North Tower. Please pause for a moment of silence and per the memo 118-26, read the list of names of those firefighters who lost their lives in the service of our great nation. That is all.
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Fire response. 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

0853 hours. Code yellow, carbon monoxide response on channel 2. Matter 9. 4122 Woodland Park Avenue North. Cross of North 41 Street and North 42 Street. Code yellow, carbon monoxide response on channel 2. Matter 9. 4122 Woodland Park Avenue North. Cross of North 41 Street and North 42 Street.

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Cross of Lanham Place Southwest and 34 Avenue Southwest.

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Cross of Lanham Place Southwest and 34th Avenue Southwest.

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Engine 34, ladder 4, 1861 16th Avenue, cross of East Howell Street and East Denny Way. Fire response on channel 2. Engine 34, ladder 4, 1861 16th Avenue, cross of East Howell Street and East Denny Way.

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Engine 24. 133 Greenwood Avenue North. Cross of North 130th Street and North 132th Street.

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Fire response on channel 2. Engine 38. 4315 Northeast 33 Street. Cross of 43 Avenue Northeast and West Laurelhurst Drive Northeast. Fire response on channel 2. Engine 38. 4315 Northeast 33 Street. Cross of 43 Avenue Northeast and West Laurelhurst Drive Northeast.

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Cross of 20th Avenue Northwest and 22th Avenue Northwest. Code yellow 8 response. On channel 6. Engine 18. 2003 Northwest 57th Street. Cross of 20th Avenue Northwest and 22th Avenue Northwest.

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Code yellow fire response. On channel 2. Ladder 12. 5962 36th Avenue South. Cross of South Raymond Street. Code yellow fire response. On channel 2. Ladder 12. 5962 36th Avenue South. Cross of South Raymond Street. 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

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Code yellow rescue response. On channel 2. Ladder 8. 2421 Northwest Market Street. Cross of 24th Avenue Northwest and 26th Avenue Northwest. Code yellow rescue response. On channel 2. Ladder 8. 2421 Northwest Market Street. Cross of 24th Avenue Northwest and 26th Avenue Northwest.

0: 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Fire response on channel 2. Engine 34, ladder 4. 1660 12th Avenue, cross of East Pine Street and East Olive Street.
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Fire response on channel 2. Ladder 3. 1701 18th Avenue South. Cross of South Massachusetts Street and South State Street.

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Engine 36. 2326, California Avenue, Southwest, cross of Southwest College Street and Southwest Admiral Way.

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Engine 29, 21, 12, 45 Avenue, Southwest. Cross of Southwest Hill Street and Southwest Walker Street.

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Northeast, cross of Northeast North Gateway and Northeast 115th Street. 10:21 hours, fire response, on channel 2, engine 9, 126 Northwest Canal Street, cross of North 35th Street and 2 Avenue Northwest, fire response, on channel 2. Engine 9, 126 Northwest Canal Street, cross of North 35th Street and 2 Avenue Northwest,

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Cross of 39 Avenue South and 42 Avenue South. 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Cross of 39 Avenue South and 42 Avenue South.

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Medic 1. 47, 44, 41 Avenue, Southwest. Cross of Southwest Alaska Street and Southwest Edmonds Street.

10, 35 hours, 8 response, on channel 6, engine 2, 94 Bay Street, cross of Western Avenue and 1 Avenue, 8 response, on channel 6, engine 2, 94 Bay Street, cross of Western Avenue and 1 Avenue. Ten, 35 hours, fire response, on channel 2, Marshall 5, 126, Northwest Canal Street, cross of North 35 Street and 2 Avenue Northwest. Fire response, on channel 2, Marshall 5, 126, Northwest Canal Street, cross of North 35 Street and 2 Avenue Northwest.

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Fire response on channel 2. Engine 38. Ladder 9. 4906 25 Avenue Northeast. Cross of Northeast 49 Street and Northeast Langley Street. Fire response on channel 2. Engine 38. Ladder 9. 4906 25 Avenue Northeast. Cross of Northeast 49 Street and Northeast Langley Street.

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Fire response on channel 2. Engine 10, ladder 4. 7015 Avenue, cross of southbound I-5 Expressway off-ramp 2, Cherry, and northbound I-5 Expressway on-ramp from Columbia. Fire response on channel 2. Engine 10, ladder 4. 7015 Avenue, cross of southbound I-5 Expressway off-ramp 2, Cherry, and northbound I-5 Expressway on-ramp from Columbia.

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0: 11:26 hours, 8 response, on channel 6, engine 8, 100, Crockett Street, cross of 1 Avenue North and Warren Avenue North, 8 response, on channel 6, engine 8, 100, Crockett Street, cross of 1 Avenue North and Warren Avenue North.
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1: 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Cross of South Charlestown Street and South Andover Street. 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Cross of South Charlestown Street and South Andover Street.

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Fire response on channel 2. Engine 13. Ladder 12. 5231 Rainier Avenue South. Cross of 39 Avenue South and 42 Avenue South. Fire response on channel 2. Engine 13. Ladder 12. 5231 Rainier Avenue South. Cross of 39 Avenue South and 42 Avenue South.

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Fire response, on channel 2, engine 9, 6110, 9 Avenue, Northwest, cross of Northwest 61 Street and Northwest 62 Street.

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Ladder 4. 1611 8th Avenue North. Cross of Garfield Street and Hayes Street. 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Ladder 4. 1611 8th Avenue North. Cross of Garfield Street and Hayes Street.

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Ladder 12. 8815 Seward Park Avenue South. Cross of Hamlet Avenue South and South Henderson Street. Fire response on channel 2. Engine 30. Ladder 12. 8815 Seward Park Avenue South. Cross of Hamlet Avenue South and South Henderson Street.

11:56 hours, natural gas odor response, on channel 2, engine 17, ladder 9, 3325 Burke Avenue North, cross of North North Lake Way and North 34th Street, natural gas odor response, on channel 2, engine 17, ladder 9, 3325 Burke Avenue North, cross of North North Lake Way and North 34th Street.

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Fire response. Engine 26. Ladder 13. 7707 Detroit Avenue, Southwest. Cross of Southwest Myrtle Street and Southwest Kenyon Street. Fire response. Engine 26. Ladder 13. 7707 Detroit Avenue, Southwest. Cross of Southwest Myrtle Street and Southwest Kenyon Street.

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Code yellow fire response. 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

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Twelve, 18 hours, fire response, on channel 2, engine 5, ladder 3, 1122, 3 Avenue, cross of Spring Street and Seneca Street. Fire response, on channel 2, engine 5, ladder 3, 1122, 3 Avenue, cross of Spring Street and Seneca Street.

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Fire response. Ladder 1. 1122 3 Avenue. Cross of Spring Street and Seneca Street. Fire response. Ladder 1. 1122 3 Avenue. Cross of Spring Street and Seneca Street.

12, 21 hours, 8 response, on channel 6, engine 31, 10601, 5 Avenue, Northeast, cross of, Northeast 106th Street and Northeast 107th Street, 8 response, on channel 6, engine 31, 10601, 5 Avenue, Northeast, cross of, Northeast 106th Street and Northeast 107th Street.

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Cross of Garfield Street and Hayes Street. 8 response. 8, 2. 1600, 4th Avenue, North. 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

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Engine 26707 Detroit Avenue Southwest. Cross of Southwest Myrtle Street and Southwest Kenyon Street. Code yellow fire response. On channel 2. Engine 26707 Detroit Avenue Southwest. Cross of Southwest Myrtle Street and Southwest Kenyon Street.

0: Hershey, one letter four.
1: Rescue one.
0: Hey, this is Wolf on ladder four. Hey, this is kind of like a rescue one call. So we're up here. We're between two apartment buildings. One of the apartment buildings is kind of a garden-style paver rooftop on 4-2. And then the other apartment, there's no room. There's already six inches in between each apartment. Both all concrete. Underneath the slabs or underneath the pavers on the second apartment, we pulled those. It looks like there's a steel plate underneath the pavers. But we got the steel girders were lined with OSB. Looks like they've been burning for some time. We can't completely get extinguishment, even when we try to distribute a nozzle. Like, we only have a 6-inch clearance, but there's a big void space once you get down about 2 feet. So we've kind of exhausted all efforts to put this fire out. The only thing we can think of is cutting through the steel plate underneath the covers. Is that something you guys could probably do or are interested in doing?
1: That's affirmative. We could do that.
0: I'm 500 gallons on it. We still got a little bit of smoke. We've got most of it, but it's pretty obvious there's still something smoking down there. And we can't leave until we figure this out. So if you guys are interested in doing it, we'll stand by.
1: Rescue one, okay. I'll talk to dispatch and get us heading that way.

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0: 12:47 hours, 8 response, 85, 900 University Street, cross of 9 Avenue and Terry Avenue, 8 response, 85, 900 University Street, cross of 9 Avenue and Terry Avenue.
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1: Affirmative.
0: So what we got in response to the smoke in the area, so we got two apartment complexes about 6 inches apart from each other on the Bravo Charlie side. There's a void space down low in that 6-inch gap. There's no access in either building, no access to the parking garage. The level on the north building is actually a patio, a rooftop patio. It's got pavers and a steel plate underneath them. Concrete building, the steel girders holding up the patio is lined with OSB. Looks like somebody threw a cigarette down there a couple hours ago. It's been smoldering and kind of caught fire ever since. We came down here. We overhauled as much as we could. Pump cans weren't working, so we threw a distributor nozzle down there. We got most of it, but it's still kind of smoking. The OSB has gone underneath the patio. Like I said, there's a pretty decent void space down there. So we're going to try to lift up the pavers. There's a steel plate underneath there. We're going to get rescue. We want to cut a small little hole so we can get a distributor nozzle kind of inside of those steel girders underneath the patio, and that should be able to do it. That's where we're sitting at right now.
1: Battalion 2, okay.
0: This is just an overall incident that has got a lot of difficulties. No real hazards or anything like that.

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Road and Southwest Alaska Street, 8 response, on channel 6, engine 32, 46, 11, 35, Avenue, Southwest, cross of West Seattle, Stadium, A.C. Road and Southwest Alaska Street.

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Cross of Dexter Avenue North and 8th Avenue North. 8 response. 8:25. 762 Hayes Street. Cross of Dexter Avenue North and 8th Avenue North.

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Medic 1. 29051 Avenue, cross of Broad Street and Eagle Street.

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47 hours, 8 response, on channel 6, ladder 3, 1221, South King Street, cross of 12th Avenue South and Rainier Avenue South, 8 response, on channel 6, ladder 3, 1221, South King Street, cross of 12th Avenue South and Rainier Avenue South.

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14, 54 hours, 8 response, on channel 6, engine 33, 92, 45, Rainier Avenue South, cross of 51 Avenue South and Sturtevant Avenue South, 8 response, on channel 6, engine 33, 92, 45, Rainier Avenue South, cross of 51 Avenue South and Sturtevant Avenue South.

0: 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Medic 32. 10th Avenue, South and South Dearborn Street.
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Medic 1. 10 Avenue South and South Dearborn Street. Medic response. On channel 6. Medic 1. 10 Avenue South and South Dearborn Street.

9 hours, Cove Yellow 8 response, on channel 6, engine 39, 2721, Northeast 144th Street, cross of 27th Avenue, Northeast, Cove Yellow 8 response, on channel 6, engine 39, 2721, Northeast 144th Street, cross of 27th Avenue, Northeast.

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Cross of Northeast 117th Street and Northeast 120th Street. 8 response. On channel 6. Engine 31. 117, 15, 19 Avenue, Northeast. Cross of Northeast 117th Street and Northeast 120th Street.

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Engine 16, Battalion 6, 802 Northeast 66th Street, cross of 8th Avenue Northeast and Roosevelt Way Northeast. 14:45 hours. 8 response on channel 6. 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

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Fire response, engine 25, ladder 10, 1521 Broadway, cross of East Pike Street and East Pine Street.

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32 hours, 8 response, on channel 6, engine 38, 70, 32, 25, Avenue, Northeast, cross of, Northeast, 70th Street, and, Northeast, 74th Street, 8 response, on channel 6, engine 38, 70, 32, 25, Avenue, Northeast, cross of, Northeast, 70th Street, and, Northeast, 74th Street. Hours, fire response, on channel 2, engine 31, engine 16, northbound I-5 at 117, cross of, northbound I-5 on ramp from, Northgate, Mall, and, northbound I-5 at 130, fire response, on channel 2, engine 31, engine 16, northbound I-5 at 117, cross of, northbound I-5 on-ramp from, Northgate, Mall, and, northbound I-5 at 130.

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Hours, 8 response, on channel 6, engine 31, 100 Aurora Avenue North, cross of North 100th Street and North 101st Street, 8 response, on channel 6, engine 31, 100 Aurora Avenue North, cross of North 100th Street and North 101st Street. 1653 hours, 8 response, on channel 6, engine 21, 8029, 28th Avenue, Northwest, cross of Northwest 80th Street and Northwest 83rd Street, 8 response, on channel 6, engine 21, 8029, 28th Avenue, Northwest, cross of Northwest 80th Street and Northwest 83rd Street. 1653 hours, 8 response, on channel 6, 82, 810 Virginia Street, cross of 8th Avenue and 9th Avenue, 8 response, on channel 6, 82, 810 Virginia Street, cross of 8th Avenue and 9th Avenue. 1654 hours, 8 response, on channel 6, engine 2, 140, 4th Avenue, North, cross of 4th Avenue and Broad Street, 8 response, on channel 6, engine 2, 140, 4th Avenue, North, cross of 4th Avenue and Broad Street.

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15, 59 hours. 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On channel 2. Ladder 5. 143-15, Lake City, way, northeast, cross of, northeast, 143, street, and, northeast, 145, street, code yellow rescue response, on channel 2, ladder 5, 143-15, Lake City, way, northeast, cross of, northeast, 143, street, and, northeast, 145, street.

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